The man you're all here to see is a man who deserves and can be given credit for inventing ska and inventing reggae, first man to come up with that term in a song. And I think he's one of the great, great soul singers of all time. So if you're ready to let him know that you're happy to be here and see him, would you welcome Toots and the Maytals?

I want to dedicate this next song for all the ladies. Yeah, for all the ladies. And I'm going to dedicate this song also for all the gentlemen them too, all the rest of them, yes. Yeah. But before I do that, I want all the ladies to give me 3 big screams. Only ladies, after one. Ladies, I want 3 big screams after one. This is one. Okay. We're going to ask all the rest of them to give me 1 wicked scream. That is wicked. And I'm going to say,

0: You are just looking.
1: The Bible says, I will bless the Lord at all times.
0: Every one of you.
1: And his praises.
0: You are just looking at my handsome face.

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We are giving adoration. In the name of Jesus, Lord, we bless you. Lord, we bless you. Lord, we bless you. Lord, we thank you. Lord, we bless you. Lord, we bless you. Lord, we thank you. In the name of Jesus, Mahabo, Intehabada Badabo, Lea Baba Babo, Lea Brakadabo, Sondere Balabala Balabala Banamana Manamana Manama, Lea Brakadabo, Sondere Bidibidi Balabala Balabala Ban, Lea Baba Baba Baba Baba Baba Baba Baba, Lea Baba Baba Sondere Balabala Balabala Balaba. God, we bless your name, Lord.

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Hallelujah.

0: Let us pray. 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We appreciate the great opportunity that you are giving to us. May your name to may your name be exalted. 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Unto him be exalted. Be lifted up. 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My bread will say, your money didn't so. Nay, any kissing. If you say, or say, Fata say, any kissing, Tinny, any kissing. A bread dream, a bra, a bit your noon uncle Ponson. Now, me perset here for tea, a seminisha, a son, and so, sir. Emmy's open, you kissla. Nimbabwa kissing where you are shaming. On the whole Europe, or that's of funny in Iano. So I call him Cardinal Kessler. Papa Bia will be a radin shrouded. Yenny saw a quenya dear my name. I may a quenya kiss, yet here some penny funny in a year, Gratadis, Assemblies of God's out. Yet here will be a Editrine and Intini. We salute everyone. Firakola Keto, I want to know what's a phone basin penny power or what's a phone muscle. I saw phone you a chair will be a song penny for a chair will be a. And today I want to talk about the mercies of God. Onyame ne homo bro. 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Moasem. For God sent not his Son into the world to condemn the world, but that the world through him might be saved. He that believed on him is not condemned, but he that believe not is condemned already, because he hath not believed in the name of the only begotten Son. Bless the reading of your word in Jesus' mighty name. Beloved, this is the word of God. God did not send his Son to come to this world, to came to this world to condemn it, but to reconcile the world to himself. What a lovely God. God sent his Son to come to came to this world to reconcile the people to him.
1: so that through him the world might be saved. So this helped me with my title, say that God love everyone. The love of God is so precious. It's more than agape love. He is God. He created human being in his image and his likeness. And one way or the other, we took our own way that we will never follow him. And he sit down and said, Lord, I spend much on human being. I create human being by my image and my likeness. I will never and ever let human being go away. I will reconcile my people to me. Have you seen the way it is? He loves us too much. If you see the way the Lord loves us, we also must love him more than what he loves us. But we did not move in that way. God loves us. We should show love to ourselves. We should break the gap, because he break the gap between man and God, Jesus. It's up to us also to be with him according to his scriptures. Beloved, the love of God is so much. If you read John 3:16, he said, for God so loved the world that he gave, because of love, one and only begotten son, he gave it to reconcile the world. When you talk about love, oh, people will say, oh, love, you know love, you know love. But when you talk about the love, not on your essence that I'm talking about. I'm talking about the one, the only one that you have and your brother or your sister need, and you give it out. That's the love Jesus showed to us. God had one son, and because of the love he had for the world, not for the righteous people, but on sinful people, rebellion people, and he came to this world to die for those rebellion. Imagine you have done good things to your brother, your fellow brother or sister, and he or she pay you back with evil, bad, and you have chance to retaliate whatever he did against you. But because of the love, you have for him or her, that we call affection, you remember the love you have for her, then you say, I stop. I was talking to one somebody yesterday, and I said, The most difficult thing in this world is to love somebody. That is the most difficult thing. Why am I say that? Imagine you show love to somebody and the person pay you back with evil. Yes, though, the Bible say that love that person. What are you going to do? And the person did not come into his or her senses to know that, oh, I have erred against my sister or my brother. But still make up himself as a knowing everything. But what he knows is not. He know not. So it's hard time for us to show. That's the love God showed to us. God himself create man in his image and likeness. And man rebel against God. Yes, though, God came to this earth, died for that sinful being, and reconcile us to God. If you compare this love God showed to us to now the way and manner we love ourselves, we did not start yet. Because we can't forgive. We can't forgive. Me, I've said to myself, if you did me good and you turn to do me bad, I will never do you back, retaliate bad with you. No, I will not pay back with you. No, I can't. I will never. It's not my portion. I will remember the first love you showed to me. That's the Bible says, remember your first love. The first love you need to remember. Don't be ungrateful being. Don't be. Nowadays, all people are ungrateful. They don't care. They don't mind. They don't even care the pain they are putting somebody in. They don't care. What they care is me, myself. The obey and any budget, whatever he would do for himself to laugh. No, it's not like that. Remember that somebody sacrificed his life or her life for you. Somebody help you to stand whatever you find yourself. Remember that thing. So if he is doing you bad, whatever he's doing, remember that because of him, once upon a time, he gave you one cup. And with that one cup of water, maybe you have been dead and gone. And he or she sustain you. So if he is doing anything that you don't like it, remember those things. Remember that love that he showed for you. That love he showed for you, remember that one. So we should remember God for the love he showed to us. He created us in his image, in his likeness. And we err. And he reconciled us to himself. Remember God. I'm telling you, beloved, if we are going in that manner, we will never have problem in this world. Because the love God showed to us, We are not starting yet to show to ourselves. We show love to whom he deserves. Don't misquote me. Who deserved love? The needy of love. He that avail him or herself, show him love. Don't remember the former things, but remember that God obligated you to show love. It is an obligation for you to show love to your neighbor, to your friend. And love is very expensive currency. When you give, you can never receive it back. And don't make up your mind that you are giving love so that the person will pay you back. No. I want to tell you, if you show love to somebody, don't expect the person will show you back. That's the system nowadays is going in. But yes, so because of God's word, continue to show love. And you are not showing love, learn how to show love, because it is an obligation for you to do that. Am I communicating well? It is an obligation for each and everyone to show love. So if you show love to somebody and the person did not show love to you, it is an obligation to also show love to others. Don't say that because I show love to this person and the person stop to show love to me, then now I don't want to show love again, because when you do good, people pay you back. Yes, that shows that you are in the right path, because God himself, the way he show love to us is not the same manner we are showing to him. You just do your part. God loves us. God, he loves us. So never and ever put the spectacle of judgment on you. You are just judging people. No. That one is not your poison. That does not do your work. Your work is to love somebody. Just love. Showing love. God loves us. And because of the attitude of us, we can never show love to people to come to Christ. The Bible says that

0: The Bible says, go send into the world. God sent not his son into the world to condemn the world. Now listen, God did not send his son into this world to condemn the world, but that the world through him might be saved. So we are the ambassadors of Christ. Through us, people must save. The Bible says that we are the word. We are the people that the word is just reading us. We are the graphic of this word. They always reading us. So we should know how to reconcile the people to the word. God himself know that. God himself, he know that the way and manner we are doing our things, we should love him. But when you show love, people pay you back with evil. Don't listen to that one. Don't look that one. Don't look at that one at all. Continue showing love to God. Continue showing love to people. When you show love to mankind, you did to God. When you show love to people, you show towards God. You are saying that the God you are not seeing by your eyes, you love him. By your brother or your sister who sit beside you, you don't love him. What kind of love is that? What I would say is that we should show love. And we should remove the spectacle of judgment. We are not God. The Bible says that when we are yet sinners, yet Christ showed love towards us. Whilst we are sinners, God showed love to us, towards us. He loved us. That's why he sent his son to reconcile us to him. If you sit down and you analyze the kind of love God had for us, beloved, I don't want to use such words, but we are praying, we are joking, we are not doing anything. Nowadays, the love we see is take for that, take for that. Somebody has done this, so me too, I need to do something for him. No. It's like nowadays funeral. If somebody visits your funeral, and or if you are doing something and the person visits it, it's not by love he's visiting your program. In my language, they say, Jetu o mami. Or the man said, Fatu on the baby tuna, and also the BI Breno. And yes, I don't even make it. And yes, I don't know I'm making. May can't do. No. And a sana yuhu. Sa ewiasino. And a sa manienu. No. A ye da, I was a da o yeda dichre adasama ema adasama hunu se ampara weni dwa yesu abeja to amain in us of the Holy Spirit everything they share in common that's we call love that we show we call love we should portray the good love so that the people may come into Christ. Now this what do we see nipa bi bi o pa firi o ntina o yes e medo o boa o no but the bread we say what said ye chire nyame do ankasa ma ye ho ye ho ema sa do no mu ye du ema afoforo timi ba Kristo 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we can get from somebody what we can get from somebody only that thing. Nowadays, if you see somebody humble himself towards you, be very careful. He needs something from you. If you see somebody give you a gift, be careful. Because I think he needs something. That's why he's showing those things. When you talk about genuine love, either the person had or not, you can see that this man or this lady show me good love. Jesus did not die because of something he needed from us. God have everything. He has everything. He doesn't need anything from us. It's the love God showed towards us is more than agape love. More than agape love. We need to show more than what people think about us. Somebody who came to this world and died for us without anything. What kind of love is that? We should show that love to ourselves. It's hard time for us to love ourselves, love our neighbors. Ye chire do chire afoforo ne ona ye chire do chire mo so mo chire do chire afoforo so bi ne nto ato aso saa na ema obi ya hu sampara ye do ye ho na wo de ye chire do no wo adwum bone wo wotiri mu nti no wo de hu Why? 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
1: 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I'm not talking about say wo chire ni pakro no do say wa man to market na dey jazz nti ade achi a o ma huru wo fie man ana o ma do guard him man. No, not that I'm talking about. I wo say wo chire do chire afufro wo so ye chire do chire wo so wo so ko chire do chire afufro bi wo chire do chire bi no otu ni na wo aya ase o pese wo chire se wonim nyansa kra a chen bebere enu nye nyame do enu nye nyame do enya wo nyansafo wo wani so. Don't be too wise in your own eyes. Don't. God love us, that's why he sent his son to die for us. What a sacrifice. So we need to show the same love to our neighbors. That is our core mandate. I'm telling you, if we are showing love to ourselves, that is this powerful evangelism. Because something, kindness evangelism means when you see that the people are needed, help them from your own heart, the bottom of your heart. Help them. Then you bring them to Christ. When you show love to others, you bring those people to Christ. And when you are doing that, know that definitely these people, they won't do good to you. Don't be offended. See yourself that it is your obligation to do that. And you, that you are offended people, stop. You too need to show love to others. If we do that, we will see the precious love God had for us. Jesus loves us. But today, what kind of love we see? Is it affection or philo? I think for somebody to show you agape, maybe I don't want to be mistaken as some people did in the Bible. We have genuine people showing agape love. They are there. I believe they are there. Yeah. And we have people showing philo love. Those people are also there. And now, let me tell you this one. Though they are doing the philo, they are very few people. Those they are doing agape love are more than that. In my language, they say, angry hun ne ye dede. Omwa, enye, omwa ye kitu ebi o, papa for no dos. Papa for no dos, I'm telling you. Yes, I believe that. Papa for no dos. Omwa ye papa no dos. Kenye sa anki ye nyine ye wu. Anki ye wu. Many are out there showing love. So you few people are messed up. That I'm talking to you. You to try to come into your senses and show that the same love to your neighbors, to your friends. Only few people are messed up. If let us analyze this one. If the fake people are many than the good one, the world has been condemned. I'm telling you, it's because of the good ones are many than the fake one. That's why we are struggling like that. Because they are not good, they are just making noise. So don't join them, the few people. Join the good ones. Join the good ones. God is there. We should show love to ourselves because he loves us. And we should stop condemning people. We should stop condemning people because God did not send his son to condemn the world. Nowadays, when people see small names of our Lord, see the atom with his power, then they put on spectacle of God and they start judging. Beloved, stop. God loves us. So stop judging people. Because Jesus did not come to this world to condemn the world, but to reconcile him. Reconcile the world to him. God sent his son to reconcile the world to himself. The Bible says that whilst we are yet sinners, Christ died for us. If you did not accept Christ, you are already condemned. Accept him, and you will see his love towards you. The love of God is so powerful. The love of God is so powerful. So we should love and stop condemn. Jesus did not come to this world to condemn anybody. Because of the sinners that he came to this world. So we should stop dragging people from church through our attitude, through our behavior, through our lives, the way and manner we put things together, beloved, is not good. We should show love. Showing love to ourselves, showing love to our neighbors, showing love to our brothers and sisters. And we should stop condemning them. Because of them, that's why Jesus came to this earth. Bible says that's why the born here for Christ. And he said, "When Christ took a crab here, so far no one who any pass there, who buy any parting, who any name me muaten, a muaten." Na yebu atan ebi kura nka wo no kura nka wansakra anka ebu atan kura ma wo wu koda daada ma wayam enzu ni nyina mu no Kristo da so don eje e wo se wo do Kristo ka kira foforo na wo hu ne se wo hu Kristo na ya wo se wo ya de ba akomie no bi enye ma enkoye no sanko ofo no kasa kire won se Kristo don mu no pe wansam eje o mumra Kristo ne nchan. Jesus love us. Jesus care for us. So don't judge people. Don't judge people. Never judge people because of whatever you see. Whatever you see, don't judge them. Love people. Extend your love to many people. Though they hate you, though they love you, though they don't want you, still show love to them. Jesus said, forgive them, they don't know not. I'm telling you, there are some people in this world, they are doing something. You may think that they know whatever they are doing. They don't know not. They don't know not. Omo nim de omo ye. 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That's the love of God. That is the love of God. Onyame do. We should show God's love to others. Because they don't know not. Whatever they are doing, they don't know. It's like you have a baby. And you bath the baby. But the baby just jump into dust or whatever, dirty things. You will say that I will leave the baby into that mix. No. But you need to raise the child that he will know what to do and what not to do. We have many people, they are they put up childish attitude. When they start behaving and you are mature enough, you can see that, oh, these people, don't let this one deceive you by their age. I'm talking about here. Some people mind are like baby. They need to be trained. They need to be grown from their attitude. Their mind is childish. But you need to give the child something so that the Bible said, train the child what he should do when he grows, you not depart from it. Train the child what he should do. When he grow, he not depart from it. So whoever you are dealing with, if you know that whatever you are doing is good, and anything you say that person did not apply to it, consider that person as a baby. Sometimes that's how it is. And nipa bebre ho a omo ya mo frank ding ding ding ding dio I wa adwene mu adwene ni ye baby eji I was say who na wanyine na wo kire ne do wo enhu saade na you follow that person and you go astray. And my prayer that you will never follow empty head for you to go astray. Because something is in your head and you want to put it, you want to practice it, give it out. But the one you are trying to communicate doesn't to receive. See the person that Okran Kolajini. He's the childish Okran Kolajini. Ain't your boss, sir? And money how? Okran Kolajini. A Kolajini in Okran in Gino. One here. Who would you? Who a Kolajini in Okran? Sir. A Kolajini in Okran in Gino. One here. Who would you own yet? Eji ma saa dwene no a wo se wo mpanyina dwene no fa saa mpanyina dwene ne tete no na entimi mwa na enye ma ntimi ye

something so that the person might follow it. Not anything that you need to give to the person. You need to give good thing to the child. Because we need to communicate very well to your child. If you are trying to do good, let me tell you, if you are trying to do good, the person you are communicating, you are giving good to him or her, it's not open up. The person is not open up to receive the good things. You need to calm down. And I'm giving an illustration that the one you are giving good thing, you are communicating with, you need to calm down as you are training your baby, as you are training your child. You need to communicate to the child the way and manner he will receive it, your instructions. The same thing I'm telling you, that if you are giving good message to a grown-up person and the person seems not to receive it, in your mind, make up that you are training your child. Get heart. Train that child. You receive that child. And you give whatever you want to communicate, you can communicate to the person. That's what I want to tell you. That's the only thing I want to tell you. Because we need to do good. The most people with us, when you are trying to do good to them, they are doing bad to you. If you think that if all things are equal and everything is good for him or her, how can you give good to the person and he return you back bad? He give you back evil. Because there's something wrong in the life of that person. That's the reason you are seeing that. You don't see the good things from the person. So I'm telling you that if you are communicating to anybody and the person is trying to doing bad to the goodness you are giving to the person, take the child as your baby. Take the person as your baby and try and communicate gradual. You get the person. Goodness is not, doing good is not easy. Doing good is not easy at all. It's not easy. Because nowadays, if you try to do good, the person will just fuck you up. The person will just deceiving you. The person will just want to do something that he think that he know much than you. And if you do continue seeing those things, you stop to doing good. We need to do good. Because the Bible said that God did not send his son into this world to condemn the world, but rather to reconcile the world to himself. So we should stop judging people. We should stop sending people away from church. We should bring all the people to himself. God is there. God is there. God is with us. And if you follow him, you will see him. He give you life. He give you life. He give you breath. So if you follow him, you will see him. Jesus loves you. That's the reason you are there. He creates you by his image and likeness.

do anything without God. Jesus loves you. So the Bible says that he came to this world to die for you, to reconcile you to him. That's why you are there. No matter what is going on, no matter what is happening, God is in control. So accept him as your Lord and personal Savior, and you will see him, and you will be free from your bondage. Jesus is the Lord. Jesus is Lord. Jesus loves you. Jesus came to you. The Bible said that he that did not receive him has been already condemned. Jesus, he that believe on him is not condemned, but he that believe not is condemned already, because he had not believed him in the name of the only begotten Son. So if you accept Christ as your Lord and your personal Savior, you have been saved, and you practice the love he showed to you. It's not about doing good, doing good, doing good. We have imputed sin and we have positional sin. The imputed sin, that normally we call it the Adamic sin, it is one person who came to this world and brought sin to all the people. And it's one person who came to this world to take away all sin, sinners, all our sin. He came to this world to take, that we call imputed sin. So Jesus came to this world to took away all the imputed sin. For your imputed sin can be wiped away, you need to accept Jesus as your Lord and your personal Savior. That's the message. God bless you. God help you. God is in control. God richly bless you. No matter the circumstances, upon all your difficulties, upon all your hardship, yes, Jesus is the Lord. Jesus loves you. Give your life to Jesus, and you see his resurrection power in your life. He's the only one. They prophesy, the Bible give prophecy about his birth, his death, and his resurrection. He's the one who prophesied about his death and his resurrection, and it came to pass as he said. So if you don't know Christ, accept him as your Lord and personal Savior, and you see him, and he will come into you, and he will help you, because he loves you. He came to this world to die for you and I and save us. May the Lord bless you. Accept Christ as your Lord and personal Savior. Say, Lord Jesus, I thank you for this hour, for help me to hear your word. I accept you by your word. Let me move according to your word. All the days of my life, I will live in your word. I thank you that you accept me as your son or daughter, in Jesus' name. If you pray this prayer by faith, God has accepted you. Then you have been accepted and taken away from the imputed sin. To bring this sermon to the end, God loved us. Whilst we are yet sinners, he sent his son to die for us. God richly bless you. God show his love towards you. The mercies of God must follow you all the days of your life. May the hand of the Lord bless you. May the hand of the Lord follow you. God richly bless you. This is the Assemblies of God in Amsterdam, Netherlands, Amsterdam. Great tidings.

pastor is Reverend Kistler, and your humble servant, Apostle P.K. Asari. If you want to contact us, you can call us through 068-5080-836. You can reach us. You can call Sopanyini. You can call Sopanyini on this line. My senior pastor, you can call the senior pastor. If you want any further information, if you want any further information, you can call him on this line. You can call the bishop himself for any discussion, for anything you want the bishop to help you. He will help you through this. If you want the bishop to help you, call this number. 06-221-695-695-262. 06-221-695-62. God bless you. Yewo Edan Ayeton Ewo Ghana Accra. Obeti my friend, 8 bedrooms with big hall. 0554-497-874-874. And 0276-0276-200-000-217. God bless you. Obeti my friend, Yewo. Yeah, mommy, Ope, or yeah, orphanage. If you want to assist this woman or agro yesum, obey my friend, mommy, 0553-0553-186-186-614. Oh, friend, madam, Opa, also obey me, Abuano, for orphanage or children's home, whatever you can help, anything you can. Used to assist her. Everybody, sit down. You know, I'm penny for a baby through her. A banner of fire can ask your monster. A year MPP and penny for a drew her same on by a discussion. My name is Omutia Assembly Bia. The Casa Far Hun, you know, I said, Oyamedo. And then be before mobile, I'm a mature dog. Amanda Summer. In Missa Mochre, but the person Munchre Bibri and Kahu. Your bomb pie, a rather that was a den Munyama. Bible say was Saint Mark, was Saint Baba, yet the Yavi and Sana, a fraud room chain. San, why was Saint Mawasa Moon, and what then in your master case. Now about my toast me no, in your and yan, Yerama. A donor of Dan a D, a Chirayana, Obe Wuji and Connor. My young swing to me and that's our donibi, and travel from. I will use it.

0: 5 minutes past nine, Blaster 105.2, 103.8, also on www.razo020.nl. We are live and kicking. Stay tuned as we make a trip to Northern Ghana to bring to you what's making news out there. That's here for Blaster FDN Wasungusu out here.
1: A tier four, the 5 years more be arachi. Nayada, obibia, swassy. Nam and Oony and I have drunk on Ned and I see a cassie and Ama or Tradium Pong, one bambon and Fesupa. Ya or de Awaye, Kakan Kakra, Bedru Sabri. Na Miss Ebri, Bibri, Mancosuna. Some back me to them, the war, men can tell them soon, and Yamuma, a pussy. Now, the Diddy canoe, eh, ya this the dear, and Nakakreni Yabo Hondo will feed you soon as the Ghana for, because a yenny and nine become blaster ready. As the Ghana for some money and one way, seek a firm. Now, into me, into a ready, and you ready, easy war. Now, I am fine, and my education, never my entertainment, said the iron and free. In fear, you doing, eh? My boy, I can hold over baby, so there be a bum on us, you know. My boy, nah, I do hope you. If you see me this uncle, when you're a baby, a fair, I tell one door. A boy on two boy, my dear bar. Nah, a beer, nothing, I was so. Water, and as I want to. Come on, I'll call so no, a thing, I was so. I'll bring your body and then I make one of my say. Contribution Maya and Ketchy, a Gushwara, a train sword beber. Obey me afraid, my telephone number 06 1853 6414. 06 1853 6414. And now, and you know, a bahan of you, Bibia, and I'll be Jabia, and I'll be a ever called Aqua Jenny Adawasi. Yaki can in your album. Now, I said, and can yet me, and the aboard every umbra, and Tina, and no, no, no. Now, Miss Debus, who said, we succumb my MPP for Titidu, the registered members and the executives. I said, the engineer and MPP a timetable, no. You may be away in him or a few. Me assure the Ghana constituency police station executives in your Muguso and Ramon Baby said, AM, your constituency, and Jusso. And now, so, yeah, I think so. Many trusts bear friendly. Yeah, and you know, a hustle, yes, you were selling a dinner and a money be two. Netherlands, ha. Yeah, I have relations in the people because of this. I'm a man, Vienna, I'm a man. Number of voices and a bar was when ya opportunity now was why they what you to keep at now today. Yeah, if your position was renounced, I can now do new dear no one who never won party no near to me and His Excellency Mahmoud Bawumia Abba a year 2028 or starting 2029. Now, she said, Pardon, she's here for the team, whatever, all my gun of self. Ghana, he here, Puntu here, he did. He did say, true MPP, the leadership of Dr. Baumiano, say he did an uncle and the Sabeca. And this has any, the Dum Honey, and my uncle come home now. I hear a bedroom and scanako dozo. Now I'll be a consider a brewery and pedesa. 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And do ya so the nap be a suma, Miss Rowe, or should I say, Franopa? Sabby, a case I could see 12 o'clock or no, vacancy woho, and a free 3 o'clock or so, vacancy a woho, and to know open by Biasuma, Miss Rowe, for a number 06-24-25-57-18. 06-24-25-57-18, Miss Rowe. And the band by Joshua now and Comodibia or Mubiano, when they were Eddie. Now the Medus we are your host and Kakra, and so a bad day, and you for say, oh, okay, oh, damn, I said, oh, now I like a news where you want to say, okay, you're playing in it in the Gradibema, Eddie, a brief soon for so, Nanka, you fever calling him, name puts on our friend, Nanka, Frey. 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A free moon with Jan Pada and nine. I could do a crown or see, could do a moon if my memory says in the right or best 7 years.
0: Oh,
1: 7 years. Penny or whom we have 80 years. Oh, so. And you know, but you ask a year, so do, said the other family, a canon, in TV, a bonny jazz. Na yako tinyame ya aduma eye 19th Friday 19th no abushani nyina abishia ewo Lilistad esiye na time no eye efri ewiadonko ekwo no ye nyina abishia Lilistad esiye address ne ye Ost Strand Drift number 1.
0: Ost Strand Drift.
1: Ost. 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We are a Pentecost as a for a holy list. I don't know. A master a day. A holy in a better Santina Yako. Yeah, for ye, you know. And I'm said, Nippon, open a grad or chance that I'm Hakatran, if you get a grenina,
0: okay,
1: holy list at all. And I'm more dress, I'm more domino, motion, to do in as well, after them. And to make it easy, you know. And yes, you go with your body, no, every one, a bear, 2:30, near CV, near Nina, Sabam, Saddam, Hassan, and Maria Sako, opinions on person avoid in the free as ye wa ni ye ko Pentecost as well them or lady start ho na ya ko ye ye na to as we mche say we be a mobe no so no mo twino ye di bi bia aba wie na ye pedim intino na gana for ho de e wo ho no na me at my 19th Friday Friday we are 1 o'clock ko ko wa be na kwan na yin na di ni akire e le listan na yakọ akọbu obchia Mr. telephone number wa ndi make an ABF na what na was be said you person feel bizarre I make my phone number and the two na me information bi abema na azu bit na fre obchia 06-85-60-997 of Rabushana, Sister Felix, as you do are, now you don't ask for any sister. Yeah. Well, because now, or by no, and you to a to a pump near Mamma, the power will be beaten. It didn't be an appointment, you don't have a sister, so say, and Yami had na me more information. Me Jesus next week, but this year I have you and Sana 19 for no head to be our one mammy, the name I bet you. And na for now, the old Nintendo ever can say, Okunene, Richmond Mensa, or name of Fram, a bushia, a senior mea holding a mum, senior Miss Uncle John, no gentleman will read. Now, won't come home in this difficult times. Well, last time was in the saving hour, and as one year at the year for Jumum. I could have seen every bank, and I was an even a whoopy be neither to with Jumum. And I said, Social, Bibia, Uncomobia, who is a wee year for 2 8 inheritors of all. The other friend was 06-24-275-297 of Frau Bedio soon. Oh, call market and of every in every inch of high metro station hall near Uncle, opposite to Jogo supermarket. No, na Ghana and Tadia, Ghana and Tuma, Ghana, and Yanni, yes, I would do Ninian, a Bujana di Biaba, near Wuhi and Cook, Nako and Sabeca. Our number is 06-412-22438. 06-412-22438. At your guest house, me, while my gun and moon, none of guest house or mom, say no means I was sure. I want Ghana number.
0: 05-70-32-542-7 inu ya kufi ya mwakujampa imisewa doma wa kufi bemi yenye na afa ahuna yusu ni ya kupia wa mangana mune nkomobia wa hubia yenye na ya chuchi na mene nkomoa uwebio asu nkedosu se ya 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Mumfa, near maybe a course work on Fanocho, Yarsabia, and near my course, and so to me, my point of view, dear. 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sa problem no but still pressure or conformity teaching hospital was no only panel didn't yard the bony baby in the ordinary by any baby in Tina dear. It feels any is any panel baby from Befar, no one enough to a decision to take here. Now, doctors or hospitals, it's a dear, it's so unsuspending, yes, suspending a dear, and he also a beco indefinite strike. Quan if he's a sad way, a bebo or man Ghana.
1: You are opposite, media. Visa a minor
0: year
1: na sa situation another scenario is your mobility because a woman says will be a woman. A governor, ya Hong Kong, Modena, a Naga creature, man, and figure creature, man, and now two for a fortune was a if you're down a hospital like a prayer. Or said, I know who you are. Now I would have you are so about. Not as a expedition, and Yaya son obey because you depend on Oban Wires or no more or no more yare. And he or Bomodi and Afamudi be a me did say, who need the end as why be. Now I just in Chebby as I have minister Yako or two for Nazo. Oh, Kumasi Kwachiano, attends a normal project to be in the no Faso Kwachiano. Now make her make a foot to back one as I just said, dear back one. Do for the man, minister said. One door, yet an old boy hospital, they said, a ferry. A ferry hospital, Madame Monshana Montemus, and a day
0: came through,
1: and shall say, yet, ma. Now, press a noir, a walk,
0: come for notches
1: of a notion. A swing a day, a swing tea. I was me visit a moment is entered to your buy a several hospitals. A new hospital, dear, can come to be. Say, young from and back coming in, I am one ma, do my one for not a year. And also, any be another yes, I'm not in from one. I was in that they had self vision. Because for not an air can is acquire the center of the country. And people from all over, almost all over the country in the
0: head.
1: And imagine say, the capacity. I yes, because my call by 2-3 occasions in the Chase in the area. My is a mabekano a hakura. Na area ho. If you rap war ho crana, open source sun or duffo or yarn for be who ran up was it?
0: Oh yeah, open the you say
1: the whole war on not getting away by 2-3. Did you say back or train my back would be? Meanwhile, you bab would have been now or bear 1 hour. I wasn't mean to Miss Ida, if you. And I remember very well, said the Papa Bazan. We shall have a letter first, never go friend to my man. Then the gentleman was
0: there.
1: You did try to move and send it to my son. Everybody just said, not now, beautiful. Now, beautiful. At was why, and he went in a person and I said, then you're not a hospital is not half a flow baby. Na yet he meets now. And the same be a year one, and he a dana, a door, my suggestion. Yanche, a man and tea. Me kwa mi ana, and found one year bankrupt, who yes, I'm going to so I didn't mark. May I disagree with you from day one? Because me, I may yare, I may buy, me papa yare. Sabi, I could have a real nursing trainer or pay my doctor or pay my own. Or no one contract or way any deal. Minister was signed the deal, and now we'll be a way of forging. I was one of the Jacoby.
0: Debbie.
1: Only the Jacoby are to me, imagine and say. Yeah, every one of the idea, I was fine. But, cause you be my quina as a usual service now. There, who is a war prosecution be another war and Cobodia be effa a bribery and never be a cause of one. I was what by a day, I would even go more. But the Ghana, your first time, it's even blame me, cousin. There was one contented when we go see school then.
0: Mm-hmm.
1: When we are going to school then, we say abandon the car. And to one me, a dano ma and running a day.
0: Uncle.
1: Mikaba, you see the same school year also. Yes, in the name, yes, I buy my commission.
0: Yeah, your mom
1: got a branch. I want to. I don't trust now who teaches that's a way. Who says, what sort of person are we? Yeah, teacher positions, I can see, I can see, just a meter where you pay, I was just a busy day. You have a dead jago. I will talk a credit ahead, Eguso. Esso, a quiet watch. Oh, the people are not ready, say, oh, every year you mention your fire home. I'm not the line, not by Bravo Gia. Bravo, no big Gia brother, but you told that. And now, not every young say, because of the situation I'm making. And even with the magician and the boat and the Rianda, if you dance it, when it comes to energy distribution near the night, if you dance it for us. And you must walk over twice, and then I'm say, I don't know, say resource manager, say field operation manager, say when you two times you're seeing the background, anyhow. The same background, anyhow, nothing goes there. Say, or vacancy, so why are they, so why find it? And the one situation, one person you want to know.
0: Activity stands still.
1: Come to stand still. Why? I am in Chassis. Well, that's why your idea was it. You probably be better friend than I said. And then the one situation, a cosso, baby. And you know, media, minister, no, I know what you say was suspended. Na mi fi se bi e be se bi a dream bi wa ko dis giving thing here tase na bi a yenye je mo ba de me fa de say e why you back there na ye just butu ye si ni ban bi kwa say wo ko ba bi foforo na due to we ti say ye say ya man suspension because mi fi say na e you too harsh if anything at all, everyone know they are run the budget from the central government. There's a budget in Nkoi. So on to establish the budget in Nkoi, so on your renovation.
0: Obey the fiscal or he know there.
1: I know what they are. See, I just say, I know one fan here. No, one of them is a catastrophe, but another brand will be a cover. Then we deal with that aspect. Now, so we will distribute to patients through to other places. They don't mean like a Bonibia today. Because
0: Obi Obafaya said that for. Actually, well, yes, so distributed. Hon send your honor, I am man. Timo Mo Dimitri in Nipa and Mahobio.
1: Yeah,
0: no, I'm feel so when you're wrong.
1: Yeah, more or less. And I said, yeah, what banners you'll be a vacancy in Jabia before. Almost the same. And you know, one year banner, who will want? And you do wish when you're suspension. And then workers and the him so say if that be the case, they're also going indefinite suspension. Yeah, but sir, whoever is in charge, a band room was a sector minister, no, and never said, I had a moon here. And you know, say, what did you have one this year? I charge you movie, and the manu ya was woman trans no musicunya, no monkas and not in the the doctors over there strike no work on. No so ya idea in here by entrance bit my head. Avoid it. Cause they go on colour mungasa. As a baby go on colour munkana on several or man because doctors call strike there because if it's a serious matter.
0: Kufia basuya manachi mregumadi. Kufia mwashana pe ma jumadi so.
2: Yeah, no kwasi.
0: Nahu namu si say oho.
2: Yamiadum, let him from.
0: Yeah, Yamiasi. Zautia Kwamia, the Adipa, no, suspension of the CEO of a Konfonochi Teaching Hospital. Namika Wingina, meanwhile, no, minister, no suspended you in the Badiba Kwabe to Minim when I started in the start here, Minister of the Year Award, sir, yes, Minister of the Year Award. Ufo Biso, may minister, O Pound, say, Oma Boa, my Tima Mufono. Umayere wanye juma den famwa na wake award bi wom oyiba na yajuma wi asakman es gracia now it looks as if say o mana yebu o gana ho no ese nkora ye tunte bi ese mpanifuo mo anyinyi so mo adwun susa 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ye where I see I suspended doctor I suspended for 2 weeks confirmation for and so the colleagues no say bana sade a almost o ko indefinite strike go fi ye de we bu o man
2: sa no ano no ko strike no ano no we enye we enye komo kra ye bebre we ho because it seems say oh, mentia munina na mentia tiefo a.
0: Yeah, Joso.
2: You know, what you are betraying, I would have done a see. Na yes, I'm a bit here war. A conquering me, I see a year you bring your mind a honor. But the mentia in Arma will be a.
0: Yeah, Joso.
2: Quasi, my name was Nipa Yamia or boy, young.
0: Oh.
2: Nim Yamia or boy. So, Barbara, for no boy, young. Na. Yet me gay and no more see it me and Yama by ourselves. Ye independence, no? We can manage ourselves. But we mismanage ourselves and yet manage.
0: Papa.
2: We mismanage ourselves. Ye ni pa, yet me fear also. I'm telling you,
0: oh,
2: honestly.
0: Yeah. And
2: ye
0: no credit.
2: Yanya kasa pass a dear day to moi, ye di bobra, ye di ya dear, ma and puncha by a brabum, ye miss a genie be. Ye won't so be ye a year fe, but ye to me ye. Adding, he, confanoti, to say hospitals are, be who say, at pressure that won so, confanoti, Kolebu, 37.
0: Police hospital.
2: Anunti. And I say rage. And I legon so I'm back home. Anunti na na na kwa kufado. Oh, who say COVID the buy? No,
0: yeah.
2: I expose ye big time.
0: Mm-hmm.
2: Ye first say ye jine ye, but ye jine ye.
0: Mm-hmm.
2: It was yes agenda 111. Iti baby oh ye kudu ye biya na kamo buy no na kamo swa betwaso. It means to their sense, and they, you for, wager what we for, and yet demonstration said, hospital, are you ready?
0: Children hospital.
2: For children. And this is for said that, ye be. We be a facility, we be our honor. Now, on my, nipa ben pa ni ye. Nipa ben pa ni ye, say. Cha. Ka ye beka hwasem amakonyene wo ye asante regional minister
0: oh so a medical
2: oh wo no
0: ye yire wo no
2: ye yire wo watam odo na yire nyina akwamreka kwawo akwawo be bi onye nsika faaye ati obi nim wo ye medical doctor
0: yeah
2: obe o easily obe ti nyanya nsika e beti so abase bi a as a first minister na wo ye no kwan bi so no wo nya sika bi obe bi na wo de ko. But at the young time, you near Gina, you did better, yet you been ye near Traha, near here also. You were all the doctors, no, you were doctors, sir. I'm telling you, Ghanaian doctors, Quanya offers to see and the end, and this is Hanamoa, one of your computers, no, if you had this room,
0: that
2: is Kabul Gromao. Ghana, the doctor, I'm telling you, sir, woman, the opportunity, or no. Or Gianni Nasu, or Bekwa dress, or the man at a particular time. But to say, as I said, pressure that was so, that be also complaining. Nurses, no money are they? Indiscipline about a year first, a
0: year
2: sector. And you know, a year because of pressure that was so, there is no first, resources are only a juma. Hey, Opa ko konfanoche, na ko bisa hand gloves. Hand gloves keke, unye bi. Hand gloves, on di beye juman, kwa unye bi. Simple tu sa. Ebe ma wo nipane juman aye, are ya manono. Ebi di ho. Eti, say emergency ward was say there be only to me and accommodate emergency and you see to the Quabrenim in Takado, sir, or suspended on.
0: Dining Hall Prefect.
2: Dining Hall Prefect. Now, politicians, now, 1 year, sir, a brand star and a co a year America. Obia appearance fee, $100,000. American goes to the crown. Once 1 year appearance fee, $10,000. It is such a cana, Mudin Sano, and the kid who runs on him away with the Gamwaye. For God's sake, it's Gamwaye and Ghana. And then he hears who, sir. Now, when you do swan, now the muffle play, no more call. Macoram so yare, one of my bush of one macoram, no one can a yogu animal. A drew house on my sawa, moved the monum for so I see a trouble, mamma. One won't call a doctor's and one call side, Sabby, who will be no one better.
0: When a rough, I could in a baby crow.
2: It's annoying. A juma won't say doctors pa kwasi aya juma bonia doctor juma.
0: Oh sure.
2: You couldn't aya fekeke.
0: I tell you. You put your entire family into risk.
2: It's one year be a moisture, I must say, I want a chrono. Okay, yeah, more. Well, I catch your crash and your papa be a bravo and lutina. I'm my dear friends, I have care with Ghana.
0: That's
2: why they did it because doctors, you know, won't pay other means. I also know
0: the survival.
2: Yes, sir. No one team up. No one's alcohol form clinic be. No one friends, one want your pharmacy be. 90, one more treat. I go for call on Mokotoniema. Why? And then I say, yes, sir. Ningina, ye politicians are only a Niema Basa. Now, I've got track classroom. I pay a heavy amount of fees. Well, we are. Or Basso, so I know, money and nursery pressure in Bano. And they are very well come on back, you know, call Abuja, Musu and Abuzu. Yes, Ghana, only a suit, no matter more bag, no uncle. Well, quiet, a juma on my own. I won't come at all. Cause see, yeah, the way I hear near my Ghana, I hear for Ghana and Minim, and I know, sir, by extension, Africa, yeah, general.
0: Meanwhile, so it's Ukraine, a year for Nipay.
2: And
0: I extended to Western, Central, and other places.
2: Why?
0: Dakro, the whole nation will submerge.
2: The city of Accra, parliament, presidential city, judiciary, and on the wall. Yet, you said that American and not a friend say, so one United is a country man, no money,
0: Oh, yeah. Me say, Kofi, me say, Shandof, wow, Nia, Shandof, say, on the Bayer Kragan of Free Bank and so see of you. Debbie,
2: you were you were you were you were you were you were
0: you were you were you were
2: you
0: what a coffee, my fiend, mamma, and she will be on the quam in the mentee. I would quam bit more boredom, or suit me boredom at any time. What come about, Doctor Mwakuni, the name, me far away from San Yoko? I'm Doctor Mwakuni, I be a big chair, Mussoni, Akusia man, cozy. Yammy and Mimi, who I am, if you say beer, and ye be beer till say, Matea, see, say, or say, Sabi, Akusia Kuma, or Pondo, and now. Now, me you say, be or refer to a Kusia man, say, be or Nidin, or an Akusia command. But actually, me tea, I see, says, you son, and I am a man, Emma, many and an anum, Namukasa, Kusia command, you refer to. And he now as a minister, regional minister, and so on will be a year and about by a bar for say, now, okay, we are. But about common, say, me who's a ma, sorry, a Kasabi, menim se MPP for man no mon timin sorin kan wo se e marti tri owo o man mus no o mo fisi se we di en se yefi but by and by no sa we ni na e kwa 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
2: Kwasi, ni ya eya ya na ya yule hone se, pape ye medical doctor. And naka, you know, a professional woman. Respect the party, ka ye de
0: mount.
2: And on that make, can you say, well, yes, I want to go see a dear, that professional, and also a year, the kind of standard beer I was will meet. We are 35 years.
0: Oh.
2: And now, you by a friend say, arguably, you are the most, a friend say, the youngest.
0: Youngest,
2: your friend, Asante Regime.
0: Original minister ever.
2: And now, region also, who controlling your region, Ketua?
0: Dabi.
2: Ah, I did 22, and the womb. As I'm thinking, Guano, you wait, O Karina, and Yanikitwa. It be, and I won't be little, Mosa. Now, it seems like I know I am notorious. Minim say,
0: I'm sending to him the end of the
2: year, and this no woman, party no, and now, how funny Timus, and you. Naka, doctor, dear car, and the first car, we are doctor, decorous.
0: Yes.
2: Na mo di san yema we wo obukura wo ku wo yire na wo ka we wo ka wo ye we oh da ayeye suban ya no no
0: akosi
2: yes yeah say ebinum kura nkuni say ye bibi
0: dabi o fi say just normal ai
2: ebinum kuni say nkuni say ye bibi akosi I'm telling you say nansan president mahama na no be ka say employers are, ya know, on fa and my you are,
0: you
2: know, I don't know. I see. Oh, I'm going for the yes, Papa. Serious issue, Aquada, Bayua, 18, 15, or Copejuma, not just I wouldn't a chicken form. I will bring an son, I just woman, Juma. Why?
0: Now, ocean, no grandpa, or a question to answer.
2: Well, I'm saying restaurant. it's a catch new chum. Only any mono, Francis, or Balloge Honomo, or Ribia. Now, boy, you who know now, oh, blow keys. McCown, I say, you're from Mobile.
0: Ah, oh, blow keys, Kaka.
2: Oh, blow keys, sir. No, you're from Mobile.
1: Yeah, no problem. Why?
2: Eti mutig ai hono ana mudie
0: bibia ya normal bibia ya normal
2: bibia normal ah mesia da ya kote on say o kache oba asiesie ne ho na kache say you look beautiful grandma and your sexual harassment ah kwasi ana mesia ne sabre me gana for me maka prison wa mbedanya sam kitwa
0: na de mu lecturer professor mau great whereby I'll be a
2: Radin Yankupon. Baby, young Modia, Yankupon, Niema, Yakechi, or Niema Dodo, Yakechi. And Niema Basa, Basa, Basa, Basa, Naka, a person like a regional minister, Koye, Kokasa, and where I owe it. Oh, why, and yes, and yes, you are a man who cried, encourage you on so on the politics. Also, more, Bopam Wong. Mo gbe nku na wo mo tete wo mo gbo woni mo ase eti onu obi yire eye ako so anu so obi
0: o kunu
2: na wo ka we chense wo kondo ana o kondo mi san kwa ti asem se na wo be kan wo o ka as a minister eti aji be pa ni wo trim na wo wi akotena wo yire ho ene we se Yeah, polygamous
0: society. You know. Mm.
2: Ah, Anna, or oh, Nona. Na son, you know, so yeah, your friends say, we're midwife, midwife. Na you're a midwife. Now, only a union, within this short time, Yano, in the news. So, would you, a regional minister? Who by China will region, aye, Yeno, now, my friends say, oh, hospital, at me, region, Yeno, oh, what time, on the way, you or amount of $40,000. Mukoya, I say, colleague, a politician, now with me catch and say, or friends, or condom me and he, why? I know that you agree when you want to say, Kwame Nkrumah.
0: Kwame, is your Kufia canoe?
1: Yeah. I was two foods. America or then in the
0: Yerukako war,
1: yes, or Moko. Ghana, near one. This scenario, anyone go out,
0: Debbie,
1: and then yet on hospital business, is soon go out. When it comes to education, when it comes to
0: education, sector be a
1: view. And you know, yeah, I say, so far as I say, the background, when is he got? So, obey an idea, and you will be asked,
0: Debbie,
1: and you will be informed. But Debbie, I mean, sir. As I may say, is he were Britain? Any of you can say, Education Minister, yes, what in the back of private school? He had to resign. I said, I'm sorry. So, the Britain government by then, and as I was moving, being a minister there, on public government appointee as a minister of government schools, didn't know.
0: I'm not going to be able to do it.
1: A standard.
3: And as the next standard in Pua,
0: you bet my
3: class of mine, you bet me. Consciously, no, up a bag, who yes, he was there.
0: Bibia,
3: because the one by America, South Africa, did no, is the one that come to have you. And then one was South Africa, who
0: be a
3: yay gun,
0: Yintiminy,
3: Yintiminy. But on all, he had to hear the idea, Jim, because it says a true one, one or other option. Ono ya tuki ya diye diye jim because it says a true one wawo other option na ubrea kolona ni baye nwa
0: na ubrea
3: ntu ubi nkoma ya hudi ya yede.

0: It's too early. We be at me today. Every one because we go come back at that.
1: On one is
0: first year. SC. And after all, you more in charge and say we will be again. What happen is but your capacity say you better develop your the address bar could be poor. Now the so called elite no more music. This is not going to play up and down and go back to hide. I'm going to show my yard, but you
2: choose. I'm feeling you, Master.
0: Ah. There are another aspect in one a union bay, media, me visa, necessary media, and as I read them is about one. What was the media? Yeah,
1: what you want 24
0: so I asked for, the youngest, I said, the union can ever read them is Ababa. And the sir, the youth
1: exuberant,
0: exuberant, media be busy. I'm not an
1: air, sir.
0: And now, and what the airport didn't you know? A man in Trail could do now, or yet the way I can be busy, but for ancient entrance, because being a regional minister, that was it, near position, Ketua, more or less a regional guy, regional movie, and with the idea. When it comes to Asante region, so I ain't the value of the region, now you minister there. Now there's a word said, dance. Because you, yeah, but if you want to know about the amount of grants, you can opportunity in India, the best. Say, well, assembly and Nemana Oyen, or man go from now to my dear, I had the shed in some. I was even just that, but no, no, no, no, no, no, no, no, no, no, no, no, just that. Oh, why this social media? I and I worry, but at the end of the day, Casa or Casa Jay in your and Jay, which is it. Said the Yakam was a mouth for us to come. Oh, I chop a beer. I was all better. Now you travel now, what the year edition. There's a one son cancer, said because a better wooden, but a better was you bar. For the record, that's that now. The minimum said, or a single. And
1: oh, okay.
0: No, married.
1: Okay.
0: No, I rent to any former chairman and my command.
1: Okay.
0: Babema, but due to be Bintin.
1: Okay.
0: I don't know any hobby. Oh, only way in a Bintin or Bubea at his end, but Nina, because I had a penny, a penny, or Cassa, or social Cassa.
1: Actually, initially, I'm a few so assembly, they say, but me to which it's a man who now say, oh, and you are called too far below the belt.
2: I say too far.
1: Oh,
2: na near a hard dream crown, I say, President Mahama, Ukoya, na Ukoya, code of conduct, and
1: yeah,
2: minister.
1: Yeah,
2: said the way you are owning for the casa, what casa, and he said, as some we are or Kokai. It is forming some sort of opinion. I won't call five anymore. My name is social media. Now there was a circular around say. There's a reshuffle. Social media no tell the agenda. Now who be bisana? The best thing is a traditional media for the home. Now call cross check. If you answer now, why you send your man win matu? Because as some bar, go to Ghana Web, go to Manjoy Online, go to Daily Guide. Well, who send your

0: and put any credit on such a. Oh, but Nyame Chan say a rumor, and that is the expectation of people.
1: Yeah. Yeah.
0: Sandy parties or no,
1: and some George, yeah.
0: Won't be yes, our example.
1: Mm-hmm.
0: I am confiding, no, no. Na young Crawford, all for one for all GD, you know. Na young Crawford, the Sandy Pat winning me, ya more rich up for your own day. Oh, not just a war. A form opinion against you,
1: mm-hmm.
0: which is very wrong.
2: But said again, even if say rumor no cry by and say you true bar, I'm when was moved as under regime
1: to local government or so.
2: Local government, mm-hmm. which is more bigger for a change.
1: But not some George Nanka judges only. Okay, out of the
2: suit.
1: Oh, okay.
2: He was reassigned. What is it? No. And
0: one sake, no, a ray or castle, Obeya, 1 million, Obeya,
1: Hammer.
0: My view.
1: Anyway, na a booga pill, yourself, or no, coffee, charges, ma. Well, coffee, I can't win, Kwame. LGBTQ plus saga, so far, majority leader, a Canadian. The president, Suba America, UK, Busa, and also the Okaena, Almighty number 3. But also by, I was saying, if the episode was who is who? Eh? Who is who? By LGBTQ Plaza.
2: LGBTQ plus blah blah blah. I'm saying, I'm saying, I'm saying, I'm saying, and our way of outbringing, you know, your religion, your culture, me kwan tutu me suba di peba di pe me me nyabi se nya na ni juma dia wo di za position e wo no esi ni kwan ama market ya ma ye me suba then I have forced to complain oh ye do be ye but me as a individual and as a human being my life goes on and you can be there can be how to say but the Ghana the people can say for mo kuno mo cha nyeshe e se mo cha ndino Adia, any idea, and Adia, I am petty. And that's the idea. Yes, so. And to the young one is a mra, India, Obia,
1: or yes,
2: I intention, and I will be a warrior, I didn't. A long time, I won't go with the Akoswa, Naku for the time, cause all my parliament to grow up, I say. And I said, Nana Besson, and I say, you, yes, you will be the
1: cocoa,
2: say, all my people are going to move free parliament. And the local Jubilee House who then put a court. And I did in a court to say court to be who has a court room as a head and a side with him the head.
1: Eguya
2: and a court of when a Ghana I say. Once I am completed, you know, what is a
1: loser?
2: It is a new Iba parliament by what is starting to be fresh. And I'm by ya and who is a maid, a bed, a mobile cabin, all of a sudden, yeah, but I knew that they said,
1: Papa,
2: Nammy, woman, you know, any parties need to be a pretty idea, Nidia, a young one, a speaker of parliament,
1: Bagby,
2: because Bagby will be a LGBTQ, what come once a
1: position,
2: say, make sure say the law will be passed, and you are come once a muddy book on mobile baby. And also, you need to be a when it comes to. Say leadership in parliament now. The deputy, first deputy, one man a coin ya
1: this idea.
2: I say Obi nya coin ya chair, Papa ya. One can tell me. But the minimum. Papa we are say papa.
1: Who do I know? See one Kofi, no so one is saying.
3: Sir, Ghana politicians now home. On the Yakuma idea grow keke.
1: Oh.
3: On the Yakuma idea grow. I told you, sir, the way Yehu niema wahano. They see things differently.
1: Entirely.
3: One a year away, nonsense, no. One say. Well, they are playing on the, you know, emotion keyboards of the people. Mm-hmm. No, they are divorced. Yeah. Oh, you better say. President Mahama, deep in him, first LGBTQ as a me, because we are on my own, when I was here, and I would be a good worker, say, membrane. Now, one who could have played in an uncle for months. One of them play to yellow the sooner and I'm performance. I am a football by winning your own one behind.
1: Ah,
3: look on now. Most, oh, we said no, I didn't send you in that form, no, and your possible so be aside. Oh, and you all play or play around, but the whole thing, the crown, they said, who MPP, one, baby,
1: mm-hmm.
3: And the who and this, baby, Ujina,
1: mm-hmm.
3: And this is for Air Force, so good for the one sign, Sanya Nathiana, a Drumoson Squad, Sanya Tiano, are you, I said, Ghana, color, and your friends, your flag,
1: mm-hmm.
3: Red, gold, green, mm-hmm. Blast at them. What's your good one sign? Send me a gold, red, gold, green, no, and the blast on one sign. A good father said, I shared the nan or doggy, eh? Monsieur Dumoussois, what's there be? Ah, send me a city and the end here. I see you blast on the
1: frame,
3: you yellow, the frame, Asana, at the Miae. And I just said, Timodiano, a good father, the Naka on sign, Wabra, idea, I say, second than the minimum one sign, ya adding. More yet, you may hear from now. A good friend say, and keep you for the no, most more say, go for in court sign. Oh, yeah, what kind of politics you Ghana was in?
1: Come here, must say, your deviate.
3: Hey, the one I didn't want to mean yet, Moon Kano Cray, President Mahama, or Koya was so, you know, Sasan, that was a long journey to travel.
1: Long
3: way to travel. I was so prepared. Now, Attorney General, and here he, a friend say, and the lawyers, no transit because a private member bill.
1: Yeah.
3: Now, who cry now? Who catch Ghana? A friend
1: say, first,
3: no, by name, private members. They said, yeah,
1: government,
3: market, and best
1: one.
3: Man, yeah. And now we are banner. I pay all my sign or all approval. Also, I friend or any someone shall not say. Problem of one, but the back of my council of
1: state.
3: And I said, I'm a return to parliament. Sending some we are on Kaya. He was, I say, have you taken a bribe before?
1: As a human being, or me as a human being, or
3: as me as a human being, I don't have a fair penny at the government. If you would the old bagana, what would the name, the would drop of friendly mudia, you would say, I know why is your one noble say, and see what up to you. As you want more drain, yak a cane, more than for life in the diagro. A solo, a yanginano, a ya Christopher, solo minims of a basso. Yeah, Christopher, I deal with, and that prepared my neighbor.
1: Yeah, you see,
3: the Oxford University make us a question. A LGBTQ flag.
1: Ah, some time, I'm a bread.
3: Well, see, your problem. For the past 1 week, yeah, 2 weeks, and we'll celebrate.
1: I'm a bread, I'm a Giovanni.
3: Me, what? After my colleague back home, me buy ya, baby, I'm a table, I'm a tear on. Not on the LGBTQ. One flag, get to where be, not the other too many. Ah, no, what do you think? I'm going to go. After all, by our sister, I'm going to ask them. Also, yes, well, yeah, you joke. Now, my own, I'll be a winning so I'll attempt to watch
1: it.
3: So, I'll be react. You go, yeah, yeah, be a good floor because
1: we hate
3: person. It's in a one for one. I just never walk off, and I mean, baby, try. So I say, yeah, you know, young pet. National situation, I yabba betomono, no, yes. The only thing is, oh, you're bad here. Now, no, back,
1: sir.
3: Your politicians may dray, I take
1: because
3: Andre, on the comedia grow.
1: But the demon who said, coffee, yes, in your men, the boy, you know. Na mene boy ene se, usi ube di banku, na misi mi mpe bankuwa. 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
3: Oh, kwa mkwa.
1: Eh, ube di
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1: 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Ya se ya da jini na, eh?
2: Oh,
1: nipane si wande ope fufu, usi umpe fufu opa apisia. Di u diya na mini midiye. No, we are real. When we are
3: a cockroach, a young, and the president Mahama, and then a young Kunia, and the
1: Solomon.
3: Young Corona, or throw the book, a friend, and my friend's coup d'etat. Now, according to editor, a author man. Ah, I think one will know all Drea, Bamba, well, Ghana for no Sabbath. We are penny for no, and our sophomore so a woman is no one to Akuma Toswa or President Mahama Ebersign. Obehana Kaz Obersign. Open would vote in Wadia, Nisaka, Nisakari, or did the Seya and Namosa, not Hamason or Co.
1: That's all.
3: Oh,
1: that's all. Finally,
3: Obersign so soa. Sa in the form of Namosia Kufa don't sign. I don't know what they are, Mamma and Wafino.
1: Dabby.
3: Mopa.
1: If it's a Versus ya dia oman nu nyina di muso a coin crowd from one city to the other munibi. Common road.
0: Multiminye.
1: Ah. After independence, we'll be up to date. 60s, getting to 70 years. Multiminye. Muman nu nyina mo. Now we na moy chobe.
2: Say you say interest for ho. Vote for ho. Ghana Christians in the door, some Muslims door, some tradition rulers you want to know. Adia wa mumpe no, wo jina so de ye campaign.
1: No one really vote.
2: You win vote from there. What is the bad reality no say? Unti me dey tin go make change you. They know say said the next thing you run for no. Ye jiji yanim e dey enter ko ho a di be ye.
1: Still, in fact, now I wrote what be free any other. But now saying a year, who do I, you know, be free so many and sick and what day, but send you see a year and say no. It looks as you say, Lucia, cultural values, patches,
0: Quessy.
1: Now say ye be about many trials here, Ura Samijan fee, as you were ye, Yammy and him Ukraine. I'm saying the home invitation, and say invitation to cry by the television become one summer at Tunsafro. Now, ye this time, then a year, cause you did truly and I can't for no.
0: Kwasi, that topic, I hope see be nya time waka.
1: Next week, be Sunday at work.
0: On my bia no, who be I identify war. One year, wo friends say we be an idea.
1: One yum.
0: One to me fra, send ya mutu mo bedding. My warisem, funerals. 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
1: gadam nyina
0: 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Yeah, yeah, yeah. Work class, no. Yeah, yeah. You listen, sir. You born someone. If you piano, ah, woman, no. You compile the it will be a chair contribution. Kaka. It is a year. Yeah, what does a year? And it's a boka. Who will become last name? Nasa will say, oh, by chow, so I know what they are. May count as a year a moka. Now then, you who say? Kwasi. Say, so, you know, a year I take a different dimension crowd together. Say, so, the way I handle a year, first crowd here, Kawuya, I give you 3 days. Near Hoko Seal.
1: Yeah.
0: Near Peda, Yadiba Ye. I will have what some men double crack. Me fear men are none more better for a wee, a woman. A year, see, if you are young, would yammy. A year, if you pound for now, a chum who is yano. Won't the drug you ra? No way, why young crying? No way,
1: you are selling two more, dear
0: bar, and now your friend say, yet your bremo, now one quarrel. So, what did you pour now? I shall call a
1: fifth one here
0: and a monster jam and a muddy tea. Mekime, mammy, but that's from my catcher. Me ma me papa wu ye me papa me na no santini
1: yeah
0: no as at the four by me ma me ah me yen na wo fi ho no mo me ma me no pie say e ye no on kwa ya say on by ya ye twa o tri ho kwa ya bota kora Well, Nancy's form.
1: Yeah.
0: Just a year, I will have one year. Ah, well, sir, only Pana will know a solemn moment. I was so good. So, ah, on this year, Nasame, Minimum Yan, Mumia, number woo, and as Mimia, we are. Only Pamina, not Nephi, that too said the dear. That's just I said, yeah, I quite say, and did
1: oh.
0: Yeah, as you say, we are saying there, especially Ghana. Mm-hmm. The way yeah, I say, every day, a bar, a janitor, and sanom. The way I be handle a muno, just a young rough. Obu hodmo, yes, they say the niabo obu hodmo. Obu kona a muno, yet nejina hodmo. Obu hodmo, no, what not classy. Obu, I say basa. You come from a man of soa. You a janitor, who do you know? You faha. Now, why? Only power we are. Shall I quite quite see your brochure? Shall the way I brought 100
1: ah,
0: but when I even at the Texas Crano, me quiet, me say, won't bar, won't poor one.
1: Yeah, you or Shacha, you general, boon was
0: respect. Nayadia Fedia, a year number by year, be ah, just a yesica some ah, Namia Hagen say, okay. Yes, buggers, the yen, the yama, and you cry,
1: yes,
0: sir. Who be a and Yanu Besser Tang, I will opportunity. One contributes a crab, you want your scalp, be brave, ye. But so, bugger, I call quay in a year. Now, who could jump up with Yampa, oh no. Well, first, I come here, what wouldn't you say? Who's also Passo Yenako, you ye be, because Yama, quay enemy. Cut your coat according to your size. I was young, Quadano, who fear, and you said, Kana, Monday by your son, Yamahuna, within 1 week. No more sister young or forbidden D, or one no call. Not a cabbage to fear honomo. Now Quadanson and fear honomo. Make us say, Obu or Cro, Yarekrana, Yan Yaskarano.
1: Oh.
0: That's who is Yasa Obi, a Yare, a war hospital, a dinner to hospital. Nay, you know, or Nya or piano, or be, you know. If you are friends, say, well, doctor, are you host nurse for the friend? Nabushi, I'm for so.
1: I'm so. No, we drew on the
0: man. Oh, do I not say, when you're just one of the canoe? I look like one more trip you're cutting in every answer. So I can't say, no, I can't say, oh, go to Pierre, I'm quite a night to we. I don't see a girl, oh, Robert, see you. Oh, now, because see, San Yama, we have a cross so at the echo. Mopa Yang, who, Obio, how Benyan Sika, your personal Yanoi, and Nepasi, and Sasia, yea, ye, ah, ye, this see Dian Casa, and you must Sabi a moon.
1: Ah, I am
0: a movie, and your two will be
1: home. I'm such a ras, and I. Hey, almost as a estate, I be as a estate developer, be actually.
0: We are mad. It seems that your new priority, your new name, yeah, or be what has happened, yeah, make us any more food, or your choice. But me, Paddy, said, me, we are, me deserve respect.
1: That's all.
0: Or be able to say, okay, me, so when you are barehanded in power, celebration, it should be modest. I feel, yeah. Yeah, Uncle Queenie, of course, Obetra said, a business so full, sir, a business and go for ye. One way I talk casket, one way a ye catress, a professor catress, one wine. Now, ye show when we now the abbas a medium fizzle. I wouldn't ask them by. Some medium finna, ye demo no or war position.
1: Ah,
0: no war boy, don't go. Send people 4 years ago. They live a sensational life. One of my friends saying, and someone can say, because they're more focused here. Some of you are feeling right, yeah. Now, what about you? SCA. And Chan said, oh, yeah, birthday party, Claudia, sign, can carry.
1: Hey.
0: Birthday party.
1: Money swine.
0: Some of you are feeling, and Jessica, because some of you are feeling, I say, Sabi owu owu atofu wo.
1: Mhm.
0: Ye boni tio.
1: Yeah.
0: Na atofu wo
1: akamba bre. Anu kura anu kura mpo yesu soso. Yeah.
0: Yeah.
1: Yeah.
0: Atofu wo obi be kwa wo so no wo wo obi esu be fa no wo be so ho akomfo etu obi be tutuo wo be nya car accident ye so so accident ye hu eti ya mamra ya be twa chene ya be tu ya mamra nyina chene I the other time me ko fie na me wo fa wu na wo wo no wo try when him, yes, I'm rooting for now, but say I'm not a year. But Ghana for the same, what I'm rooting for?
1: Oh, yeah, I'm on my own.
0: I'm not going to be a year. No one cheap letter. You didn't go to the floor, you didn't go to the boot, you didn't go to your present. Hey, that's some granny. Fufuopa, obi life, ye ko siye nano, ye bana, ati oda ho kran ye di vu. Anya me mon pa die, I don't me nya sa die we ewo me ya se. I'm me respect.
1: Ti se ni pe wu anya ro ho bi o. Titi.
0: Ti je so ni pa no. E ye ni je onko no, e ni je e mamu. E ti mo ya ho party.
1: That's all.
0: Is that what you mean? Obe ti mi aka se ye eye ewe nso a eno so di sikaba enkrofo abutom eno mo ni ade but sika di babutom aha no nyina se ye ye ye ye for ye friends say undertakers eno mo ne wanwa funeral homes mo ni ade nyina no eye commercial in a way but utimu se eye in a modest the way on ya de ma no e ma respect wo but
1: since
0: I had the idea, it seems
1: I had some more. Kofi, me can't from na kwa me kwa hanum Ruud Gullit. First time in this year, Ruud Gullit, a footballer here, Netherlands.
0: Bah, Gullit.
1: Yeah, and this is one who here, and I'm in Mammy Grace, I care. Mammy Grace, your core, your core be, for my old Aya Stadium, Aya Cemetery, on you see, you know. Gullit bear no she coat, top, a black, and no she jeans. Do you?
0: Wow.
1: Oh, you are not watching any didn't command. You could see a nipaka crabby nearby. You could see we and a honum now more hall be a one a tea, almost several tea.
0: Macon coffee.
1: Aha, several tea. A we and one on just a
0: wee one.
1: Uber coffee or busy a fear and just a question. Family Nankasa and the Bushia of you, that's all. And a man who say, Omo, trap video, I be crab, even a come on, so be crab, be on a mobile phone, eh, be crab. Kura bibi salon ko sukura just a idna ame yipa on
0: na busa fo sia no awia first thing eya aduane
1: na ho kunta ni
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1: ama ho kada ho
0: ho kada ho
1: nta ne aduane
0: na kabre no onipa no awia ye ko sie no 2 3 days 4 days me na nanom nyina sa when you peace of mind, Hakoda. So I yare, yes, so I day, so you will not to now. Uncle does with you, but your friends say, yeah, who for the do, yet to what to do.
1: Ah,
0: my member, Moon, I may be you high, best idea, bar, then so.
2: I was see, they hear you. May make very well pass at me, which any carry me first year, this is a betrayal, and now, yeah, I come for a year. Initially, which is you. How Bonyo Kinde came to be. And when we discovered that me semi
1: Fribonyo the haunted chest,
2: and there was a disqualified. Oh, my dear, no ma, Obi Fufro. And the member for I come for a year. Now, Nadia Yen said, it was a final year for Ninan, we meet and we share ideas because a year I came. But my say, particular. People be within their account mono. I want you maybe a or more yet. Different groups will be our more yet. And you know, and I think it was more or less near ye, horticulture, in and your general Yamaquine. No, we have a kind of groom in the end, and I'm a legend, yeah, no, yeah, can see no, because the night is it. But for Maba, you combine the way you have not the agency. Now, how not, sir, Bernou? Maybe you could be a hopefully a bonum, and so called side of a baby. Now watch that we are
1: on
2: your money. You may. And so, send up a few cans and that. One more year, yeah, your monster.
1: Kofi, I know you cry. Na ye breno. Tisa o bibi a odi jai na just 2 minutes bia.
3: Yo, mase kwesi.
1: Mhm.
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1: Mhm.
3: Wɔn a I friend say
1: kit rest
3: on the cowboy canopy one one air boy yum meaning a means of commercialization a disca a ba and TMA and Kofoye. But my first say, sir, men are many Mexican. I'm saying, yes, I had enough. And so said, would be so, said the only BNO.
1: Oh, follow
3: that. Catch a beer, yana, your money, your mama, you will
1: feel.
3: Mhm. The mammy. Onye bekasa on be yeyi on be yeyi no ko ton ntwi
1: ah
3: na me yiri se ei
2: ntwi
3: o ma me na ntwi
2: o te ze otu
3: me ni sa no odi na ni ato yen so
1: se ah se de ene o kan no se kada de ni muti ese o bu ano
3: papa ze sei. There was a Ghana for and I make and say, may assure self contribution, Beba. We will have when you see kind or so, or the Obeyan, Mammy, see Obeyan Papa, and
1: this will be our question.
3: Well, we need here, and say, oh, cut to quote according to your size, because
1: you may be. Yo, yeah, that's the brain here. Yamia, Rebecca Sansana, I now appear on the rear.
3: Meda, because he shall be a
1: beabity. Bye.
3: My bye.
1: Yo, yeni ya kufia mwa kujampa ni nne viwa hanu. 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
2: Yo, akwasi medawasi. 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Metema grofo ni. Na ufreme private la na... Anem wame, Mr. Wa. We say yes a bia radio no monti yanka. And I say Bibi Sade Rubit Mafre, oh that be munchini ye na speaker no ye engineer de dear fine, but discussion an hour contribution them say I don't watch. Na Sabia Mamma no afraid. Now as work and wide as an edistable and the manga me na me boa. And the idea no cause you won't. Yes, as you know, me can say, and Yanoma, Mutia, and Amado Blaster, ready, a contribution of Stray Bushu, yes, someone was na money and what. Cacabia, Benyadia, Babway, Biano, yea, your Benjania, there was it. My number is 0618536414. 0618536414
1: Ofra. Yeah. Ofra, for Mr. Abacha, I'm all the way from Ghana, India.
2: Yeah, okay.
1: Hello, good morning. Abacha, it is saying.
4: I'm going to say.
1: Yeah, who you know? Yeah, hello, good morning.
5: Good morning, brother.
1: Morning.
5: I was only because I was the old banana. I don't know where you remember to say,
1: Yes, yeah, that's it, Bibri. You come with me, you can wait my one carbon, so be by an air fan.
2: Yeah, I know, correct. And you know, the medals will be free, Ima, I swear. So open to matter back on our part on our bed door. A two a cotoma, he must have done what is up on your bema. In answer to any better green living, number 89. Na Wako, way, my baby, and I was able to come up, my come up. The number is 06-1413-2392. 06-1413-2392. Now, the other source of Mr. Wesu, I say, Mr. Wesu, you my dear, with the doors of the Nina Subwa. Oh, as I said before, be last them. Any pressure must be 7 hours. We. Immigration wants them, what be what you man, as I've been a person, what be what you man. Now, who got a 7 months per 7 in a cosset? And watch this one, you're not safely in a. On Saka, Mr. Sessifred, never back. On so will be 89 and the telephone number 06-4300-9227. 06-4300-9227.
1: Ofra, Mr. Sebeto, so maybe be a Akosi. Obi Abbas, you're in front. Yeah, hello, good morning.
6: Good morning, Mambozi.
1: Milano,
6: yeah, Mudiano, a decan woman, so now my name is advert to a bank, a man for it.
1: Oh, yeah,
6: we make a sign, a better chance than I drew median.
1: Okay,
6: I'm median away, tree.
1: Oh, yeah,
6: where the chairman, my dream, my master, my can, I make sure my drink a crack.
1: No.
6: I'm walking in our casatia, Omuadi. So you say, then I tap and
1: food.
6: Uncle will be a who saw your doctor there. You didn't see a nest, and then there's over to me, our bridge. Oh, Omuadi, I said, well, Zika wouldn't even know the Natitias. Yes, Oma Bogana for a bro, who's and you know, as I never quarrel. Sa never call na Sammy Jim Fay, you know, yeah. Yes, a boga for a year when we a boga, and he better bet my say you. But he need one more, only a 50 crown to me, yes, I you. And we are 450 and a walk home when you say you with that. On the one you scan me. And I can't walk out there, what's in that film? And you bush any. Now, can you bush any idea sending Kenyans and Babo? And here, can you cry out of who? As soon as I'm sure when you know, the new city of Sidia, the year in the new city of Sidia, Sidia. Is no question, and William. Wakasa did the Atawan, your post, Abinuska, some medium few, and you're 40 years. Oh, you're 40 years. Or not a kind, cigar and empty before we send a hospital, not a month for a Google for my bed. Is it a one your bed? Is it a one your bed? Kana for 9 minutes, Tia Muka, a year pass and this for the sound by, yeah, Baumia Mansa, or by Anka Muka Bian Comontia, no one pa. And of course, we do a wine, Vienna. A day I come once a while, yeah, no Munana Mukurumwa, Ghana for Kawas, and that mean your Kamika, and win ya.
1: Ah,
6: and win ya. It's not your fear. Yeah, you can see a Tia Munana, where it didn't get at home. So, no,
1: I'm not a boy,
6: you know. They open all your hunty, so won't pa. So would you know, baby, now who's on the baby? Ning and I have got us off for no. I saw 4-4 now, could you for no, yeah, it's all to cast a mouth. It is so much on than I could you for no. I'm on the curtis, I didn't in Ama, Opana. I'm on the curtis man. Ah, and to me, yet in I and me, a terrible chili, and second yard, dear, I better say, on be ye free mood. Because I'm on the show. Now, who na kwa me kai? Who or no ye be? No, tis a war, who babajela la zula, none in a crow for Hona, who ya mubonia, or me fumura. But now, open, no, no, a mini say at the year was so dinner 4 years, and they also carry consents, and some idea, sir, and some bebre, a dear world between me. Obeku kwasa kwasa says, ah, a bedruce 6 months and no, I swan, no, starting yet, said, ah, and look up for a bayer goes on one time, baby. ba o mi aka e o si we no o ma biem onu de o bebe biem de 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
1: Yes, yeah, that's it. Ya course wa o ye kai bom.
2: Yeah, I was in the eh da mo se ni afre fo a mo fre. 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And you know, I wish I fortunes in a mead my 19th, a Friday, if we are don't go. It was a bear no me and some. A baby in the Sunia, Yakre, Akram, our lily start. Now, if you wanna, ya match straight to Pentecost for us, sorry, and also lily start. 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or Madagana for us. Yeah, him for your soft war, a cool hot war, and a Ghana mining in a man and Emma Mumofra, Abushan say, or the OBP Abbas. A better say, Ghana for us, my main can we?
1: Mhm.
2: And car, a conya bar with the fair video, a swim.
1: Mhm.
2: Me just end your uncle, a befa, if video can also.
1: Mhm.
2: So that's why I'm my yemia nana poku e kura sa da sida odu kura sa ele
1: e tu oche
2: e tu ja we are for me let's say yeti bisa ye fa ko mapana ka yensu ni yenyu juma e expectation ni ko ezi o se no ko bi da me expectation bia o be fa tele fa ele
1: afra da mas
2: afra na da mas a modin wo ho na konya wo so ni pa ko ti ye sa fine but so anti mi anye Now, what befell radio, so no defer any means be an out here, Messer, say, in fact, my panny day. You should go there, you need a coy, and say, Virginia
1: Cassette,
2: or be a minimum. How long? Why, yeah, but so many they deserve you, mana, in a minute, dear Virginia, they will be a rasse.
1: Yeah. And for a friend for hello, good morning.
6: But your mum was
1: with me.
6: And come away, advert to say, I ever call you on funny sick camera. I come in, me, me,
1: yeah,
6: Mr. Englishman, let me speak. Let me speak. We are waiting for you. You speak, then you speak. Okay.
1: Yo, that was, right. Anyway, that's how democracy goes. At you for also to me friend, I would like to have been come out to 737-1301 to me friend. Na wa drink the beer one also the bar, yeah, and sana if we have a emery kakra way in man sana yako in tea also and for free for our bay na in tea the on also so our mind. Yeah, hello, good morning.
7: Good morning, Uncle C.
1: Yeah, it's hello.
7: It's Yamunina.
1: Yeah, Joe, super.
7: You're
1: mixing.
7: Oh, come on. What opposition? What can I say? I have a benefit, a bab with your idea. What are you doing about America? I don't know. I don't know. I don't know. I don't know. I don't know.
1: Because
7: the me who you see money see when I am part of the government, yeah, see anybody, you know, Ghana, Ghana, Obia is a government, and I, and to the whole of the Kuampa, and to me who one to say, oh, my yes, sir, a woman fat politics and teacher, and you know, fat tobacco, and so on, so they have both for your own crew, you know. I could give it to me, idiot, I will. My idea, yeah, because you're better for now or hatred, you know, your money being too much. Any friend man have a corner because 4 years, some years ago, Nadia and the cop. And you see, I dress as a young man, I didn't know more minor. And then I was again, I know.
1: Oh, yeah.
7: She says, really, none of you are going to do Taka.
1: They said all over Ghana, where's Freddy?
7: No, because all over Ghana. Holland, nigga, I'm going to teach
1: you. I'm putting it in Suez, Holland, put it in Suez.
7: Yeah, this was because it's a very good job. I hear about Holland. Yeah, ni ma basa. Ako si na sana ne bihura di bua. 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
1: Ano ushegu.
7: Katemi. 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
1: Bye-bye. So long as you are the buyer. 737-1301. Wait, my friend. Also, and come back to the work of the phone. Also, the work in it. Abba.
2: But I know I don't know if I'm
1: not
2: going to be able to do it.
1: Okay.
2: I was in the class meeting. No, I'm not going to be able to do this.
1: Oh, okay.
2: I just said, mine, on no sabe ya kwazi
1: yeso abo
2: abo na bra so unfortunately is
1: the koban
2: so koban is bad on no so sabe abo bra sa na ni ba kono so a tino ya na de ma me me sa kofa me be ka bi ye last week ye kan ni pa e ko e ye no ni ha ye mo se ni before.
1: Ah, na na bi no.
2: Enu ajiri na aguzo social media.
1: Eh, e bi ma kisu.
2: Bi bi voy.
1: Ah, kisu.
2: Bi NTS but e besre, e besre. Se. And he said, "Yeah, yeah, yeah. If we go to Adamu, my wife, we didn't put any. I can, I be can you want to frame me in the building again? We never said China." 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

0: meaning is we invite MPP as a party. 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
1: of course.
0: I'm going to go to the MPP.
2: Praise the Lord.
3: Hallelujah.
2: And say, many more teach you much, and I'm a tea pass low canon. And I push myself, or send me to me, but I'm become a
3: captain. Marcus and power, Mramuka Kramain.
2: No, near money, and Che Biana, a YouTube blogger, be or Chaba YouTube, say, a bra, President Mahama, a bar. Amsterdam, no. Imagine, as you say, or Finne, Oba, Oban, who say, Canal, Canal, the dead the baby, Bia Bagri Dam, ne,
3: Wija Dam,
2: the Kikawina. You baby, I'm an affair, crony, the Kikawina, and as it is, you could talk a crabia, ne, you are fat, Romano, it is a baya, Wabahe, Oniha, engineers, no. And negotiate. And the buyer, when you buy it, so I had not sat on another nana. It was now a negotiate. New Quay Befaswa, the betting is his son, you may know. Nayani at the end is a local. As all crack, I say it is you are saying, as you do fire. I comment on you and your my old demire and say, the trouble of Paso de Mao, my old demire on tear by Moose, see. Or catch the another
3: one
2: on to a bar, and now I say I may request a dear man. And now, if you man and see so bar UK, it's a UK Nanka to us will be see Netherlands near be negotiate here. Engineers and also the whole world, only the best.
3: Yeah,
2: Nanka at me, a new man say a fee abo a bitchum. That's a fear, but almost every that's a yet the demusa, Miss Mummy and Queen, yen DDFO, in Puntu Nepe, and then you may 9:30, 9 o'clock, Misha, recording radio, near to us all.
3: Yo, Captain, can see that. Well, yes, yo, yes, easy said than done. Only pan by or catching on your bay or the castle bay, Bunyaku drew a novel so by Yana. Yeah, Ghana
0: Black had my hench
3: and now the first match in the World Cup.
0: Now, then, President Mahama Yakon and Bay Yuki or can assemble me for supporters. Me feel that Nanka, I agree with him.
3: Oh, sure,
0: perfectly, but the time and now, me feel that. Mamma and I lead. Sanka, you qualify, and now Musa qualify, and now Musa say, it is a new way to improve by say, oh, fine, you qualify. In the football today, you cannot play football without supporters. And did their supporters, no? If you name a mobilize among anyone, did you come on? I'm watching again, and then I was support to have me visit Nanka.
3: Really, I mean, we are for free for but now it's all for free or free from all the way from Ghana. I mean, yeah, hello.
4: Okay.
3: Yeah, butcher.
4: Maybe I'll catch you Ghana, no, we party in your mind.
3: Of course. It's true, boys or boys?
4: Yes.
3: You see?
4: What?
3: Oh, yeah, but I'm going to show you more. I'm going to show you more.

0: Hello, last caller.
1: Yeah, good morning.
0: Morning.
1: Frank, me.
0: Frank, my tongue,
1: me was saying, you know, me, Fabica.
0: And the intent of the Ebron, I assume.
1: My father, me,
0: Paul, time, until I never be a man.
1: The butcher for HB. I'm a three, South Mobueno.
0: I'm walking.
1: I thought it was the minister. Well, said you to Frache, or your Mamodia. Well, Samon Colonel, Mamodia, which is the one, Mamodia. And it's all the Indian fire.
0: You know,
1: when in Kata, Longbob, Rapani, number four, we see minister no acquire award will be. I want the president Kufuor today. I don't know how award to Nkrum after the end of his term.
0: Asma, Abacha, Asma, make I want you in here. Me see. Thank you. Sorry, Frank. What in here? Asma, make I sorry. Make I say Minister of the Year award. The minimum how I did to anti I saw yes I didn't know. And man, can say be a way there.
1: I need them here support to support to nothing. President support to. Now Frank, I'm on Kwano. I'm on to move on Kwano.
0: Now I'm on the. No, any yeah, yeah. Yo, I see for a hand, you did my dealing in SCNT. It will be a bye-bye.

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I'm sure you'll find another. But baby, please remember that I'll be here.

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Would have been nice to dance with you for the whole song.

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Because these young girls, they'll certainly get you down. He said, son, sit down here. Let me tell you something. He said, all

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But I can tell you this much. The woman lives right here in your town. I know you didn't know that, did you? I saw this woman with the

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But now I'm in love. And for Mary J. Blige, that's rare. Relationships are really, really hard to keep together. But let me explain to y'all what happened to me.

Thank you so much. Ratatom, this next song that I'm about to do, I am so proud that I can stand here and do this song for you. This song was made before many of you here were born. And this is your song. Whether you're black, white, pink, purple, this is your song. Number 2 on the British charts from way back when.

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Yeah. I don't understand that language. Is it win, win, win? Oh, thank you so much. Yeah. This one.

Positive vibration, reggae music all the way. Rot-a-tom, there's a natural mystic blowing through the air. Can you feel it? I said, can you feel it? Oh, yes, yes. Hold it. In the stables of the Studio One, my latest album, Timeless, is tribute to Studio One. Studio One is our Jamaica's Motown. That's the foundation of our music that we can be here tonight. Yes, no matter what's going on, there's a foundation for everything. And this is a solid foundation. And this is the opportunity for this generation to know where this music is coming from. This is a track from my latest CD.

The message is what we bring. The message is in the music. And we are here to teach and educate and uplift and to touch souls. We're not just here to entertain you. We want you all to leave here with your souls touched and inspired and uplifted to the positive vibe of reggae music. Yeah. All right. Talking about Studio One, legends and icons. Ladies and gentlemen, Rotterdam, let me tell you, we should never ever forget where this music is coming from and the forerunners who took the music before any of us. We would like to pay tribute to a brother who was the first one to take the music internationally. You're wrong.

Yeah! The legends and the icons, and we say, long live the message and the music of all these icons. Yes, forever. Longevity. Hey!

Rotterdam, before I leave the stage, you know, my beautiful sister is coming up. Yeah, but look here. Before I leave this stage, I would like to do another track for my latest CD. And there's no excuse. Every single one should be. All right? Yeah, this is Kevin.

In Jamaica, we say, Ira! Yeah! And yes, I love you more. Yes. Right about now, before I go, there's no way I'd leave this stage after paying tribute to all those icons. Desmond Decker, Joseph Hill from Culture. How could I forget the brother who took the music to the four corners of the earth, spreading the gospel of reggae music? Rototom, I am truly thankful that I was a part of that experience. With your permission, help

my soul. Hallelujah. We'd like to say, long live the spirit, the message, and the music of Bob Marley.

Isn't that was lovely? Was it great? Give it up for the queen of reggae music.

The man you're all here to see is a man who deserves and can be given credit for inventing ska and inventing reggae, first man to come up with that term and a song. And I think he's one of the great, great soul singers of all time. So if you're ready to let him know that you're happy to be here and see him, would you welcome Toots and the Maytals?

I want to dedicate this next song for all the ladies. Yeah, for all the ladies. And I'm going to dedicate this song also for all the gentlemen them too, all the rest of them, yes. Yeah. But before I do that, I want all the ladies to give me 3 big screams. Only ladies, after one. Ladies, I want 3 big screams after one. This is one. Okay. We're going to ask all the Rastaman to give me 1 wicked scream. That is wicked. And I'm going to say,

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Yeah, every one of you. 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

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Yeah, you've been doing, make me want to sing. I'm going to do this no more. Yeah, boss.

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Now he's 14. His name is Little Stevie. Everybody scream for Little Stevie. Lick it, Stevie.

Go. 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Yeah. We're going to do this very hard. This is a song about black and white people, how we should live together as one. His Imperial Majesty says so. What time?

0: Let's hear it for Toots and the Maytals. Amen, amen. House of Toots, rock it out.
1: The 13th annual Twilight Dance Series. Please welcome back Toots and the Maytals.

What if for one day, the world was a peaceful, calm place? Whew. Everyone would be having a good time that day.